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2: Angela, are you ready for the best pop culture Halloween costumes for 2026?
3: Yes.
2: Right, I'm curious Gianna's thoughts, because Gianna's a queen of Halloween here. And these are, according to some studies that are out. So number three on the list for the best pop culture Halloween costumes for 2026, Athena and Odysseus from The Odyssey.
3: That's a cute couple.
4: I did not see The Odyssey yet.
2: Really?
4: So I fear I wouldn't recognize the costume. But I know it'll be a popular one, because that movie obviously broke records this year.
2: Then you'll definitely know this one, because I believe over 1 billion people saw this. Costume number two.
4: Dolly.
2: The best... No, no, that's a good one, though. Best pop culture Halloween costumes for 2026. The Bushes in Bad Bunny's Super Bowl halftime show.
3: Oh, yes, most definitely. I'm coming as a fern, pretty much.
4: Yes. We predicted that the second it happened. We were like, that is going to be the Halloween costume of 2026.
2: So easy to pull off as well. And the number one best pop culture Halloween costume. I believe we've all seen this movie. I'm not sure if you have, but the movie Obsession, right? That movie crushed it in the box office.
4: Freaky Nikki.
2: Yes, Freaky Nikki is the number one pop culture Halloween costume we will see on the streets this Halloween season.
3: Wow, so they're just going to be walking around looking like normal people, just a little bit, you know, focused.
4: Yeah.
5: I will say they missed the one that Gianna mentioned. Dolly's got to be a huge one this year.
2: Yeah.
4: That was on my list of costumes, but I chose not to do it.
5: Wow, did it make the cut?
4: It did not make the cut.
5: Sorry.
4: Not this year.
5: Sorry, Miss 9 to 5.
4: I'm sure we'll be seeing it everywhere, though, too.
2: Are you going to share what you're going to be at all or nothing? Did we get nothing out of you?
4: This year is a little weird for me. Usually I have stuff ordered at this point. I've already done a trial run with makeup. I am so all over the place, but I'm finally ordering stuff today, and I am going to keep it a secret.
5: Oh, I'm stressed out for you.
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2: The Jonas Brothers are back in Central Alabama after 7 years. 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
1: Can you imagine getting to interview your favorite celebrity because you bought a billboard?
0: A billboard?
2: What?
1: This is a real story. So her name's Leah Henry. She's a media personality and host, kind of like us, in Washington, D.C.
0: Yeah,
1: and
0: yeah.
1: just like me, loves the Jonas Brothers, has from a young age, loves them even now. She posted 6 videos begging for an interview because they're on the Burning Up All Over Again tour. She was like, when you guys come to D.C., please let me interview you guys, da-da-da. She was making video after video. They were going viral. And she was like, you know what? I have to do something more than just videos. She bought a billboard in Washington, D.C.
0: Low-key genius, to be honest.
1: Genius.
0: True, right?
1: It said, hey, Jonas Brothers, Leah Henry wants an interview in D.C. And she put a picture of her face on it with her holding microphone. Like, the best thing I've ever seen. And then she made a video the other day being like, guys, unfortunately, their team reached out to me and said, we applaud the efforts, but no, they're too busy.
0: But she got their attention.
1: She got their attention. Okay. Fast forward, she posts a video interviewing them. She pulled it off somehow, some way.
3: This is a dream come true. Jonas Brothers, Burning Up All Over Again. And what the I can't even keep. Did you guys see the billboard?
4: Of course. You're standing here today because of the billboard.
3: Well,
1: that's just a little teaser that she posted. She didn't post the full interview.
0: She's like
1: yet.
0: Blanking out to tease you.
1: Exactly.
0: Awesome tease, okay.
1: But yeah, she was standing there with Nick, Kevin, and Joe, and she's like, did you guys see it? And Kevin was like, that's why we're here right now. She hasn't posted exactly saying how she went from a hard no from their team to then being with Nick, Kevin, and Joe before their show in D.C. But nonetheless, like, as a fellow media gal and fellow Jonas Brothers fan, I cried when I saw this because I was so happy for her. I can't even imagine. She must be over the moon.
0: Do we know what the billboard cost her?
1: No, who cares? I don't care what it cost her.
0: I do have a few billboard plugs, Gianna. We should get you on a billboard for whatever interview
1: Listen,
0: you need.
1: I'm taking notes from her. How did I not think of this before? Yeah, I would beg and plead. I'll buy a billboard. I'll buy a blimp or with a plane that has a thing on the back. I mean, I got to take notes from Leah. She's a smart girl.
0: All right, if you see Gianna on a billboard, you know what it's for. Not for this show, but for her next interview.
2: Yeah, right?
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1: The Jonas Brothers are back in Central Alabama after 7 years. 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
1: If you're doing Sober October, but you still want to feel drunk this weekend.
0: There's something you can do to get that, like, you know, feeling like you're drunk without drinking.
1: Mm-hmm.
0: Pretty interesting. We'll talk about that next.

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1: Amanda, did you know running on the treadmill can make you feel drunk?
2: Really?
3: That does not surprise me. Yeah. I don't run anymore, but I know I just definitely didn't feel healthy or sober when I got off the treadmill.
0: Yeah, especially if I'm dehydrated and like tired.
3: Yeah. Can't see. Yeah. I'm
0: and
3: spinning.
0: My legs are sore. I'm walking like I'm drunk,
3: I want to throw up. Right. Mm-hmm. It makes sense.
1: They said next time you want to feel good and feel like you're, you know, at the club having a good time, go for a good run on a treadmill. A study found that people who ran on a treadmill increase the levels of a marijuana-like chemical created within our bodies that literally make you feel like you're high or you're drunk. So they say instead of having a caloric drink, just jump on the treadmill, burn the calories while feeling the exact same way.
2: No way. That's wild. I actually run on a treadmill, so I did not realize that's what I was feeling.
0: There you go.
3: Well, there you go.
0: Well, if I want to get drunk, though, it's a lot easier to take a shot.
3: On a treadmill, okay?
1: Mike, it's like a bottle of tequila is a lot cheaper than a treadmill.
3: And more fun, to say the least.
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0: 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It's Mikey V with my big bro, Frankie V, and our bestie, Gianna.
1: We're looking for something awesome that happened to you this week.
0: Rebecca, what's your Friday win of the week?
2: My roommates and I have been going through the entire Saw franchise, and I don't even like horror movies.
0: Oh, wow.
2: But we are almost through all 10 of them, and so that's my win. We're almost done.
1: That's awesome. I love the Saw movies.
0: Why don't we kick off October in spooky season, huh? And the nightmares, Jesus.
1: Oh, they're so good. So gory.
2: Yeah, it's the kind of horror that you can laugh at least. That's why my roommates and I like it.
1: Yeah, I'm with you.
0: Well, thank you for sharing that and kicking off your weekend with the V-Bros.

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0: Inside the iHeartRadio, 9 at 9, Friday night, our first weekend of Halloween. We're counting them down to pretty interesting Audrey Hobart right here. Super talented family. Her brother, Malcolm Todd, is a big song right now, Earrings. That's coming up. That'll be like in the top five in the countdown tonight. But here she is, Audrey Hobart. Super.

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1: Miley right there with Bass Persuades at number three. We are still waiting for a Super Bowl halftime performer announcement, and she's one of the rumored ones.
0: And I think we're going to find out soon.
1: I hope so.
0: Count them down. Friday night, first weekend of October. 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Temper City

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1: It is time for Finish the Lyric.
2: And you can play along in your cars at home as well. I figured to theme it for today, just like Mikey said, first weekend of October. We're starting to get that Halloween vibe.
1: Yes.
2: We're getting a full-on fall vibe. So these songs are all songs that kind of put you in that mood. We'll start with our very own Mikey V.
0: I'm nervous.
2: I need you to finish these lyrics.

0: Disturbia, Disturbia. I think she said that like a repeat from there, right?
1: Yeah.
2: She didn't repeat it, but
0: oh, the darkness and the light. Oh, I missed that part. Okay.
2: As we enjoy this first weekend of October in front, getting that Halloween spirit, all songs that can get you in that vibe. Gianni, you hear the song all the time. Need you to finish these lyrics.

0: like officially, I feel like, in the playlist of Halloween songs.
1: Oh, yeah.
2: It's been added, right?
1: I believe last year it came out prior to Halloween, so we almost thought it was going to take off during Halloween.
0: Yeah.
1: But this is like the Halloween, and then now everybody knows
0: it. Yeah, that will be like the sound for all the Halloween TikTok videos posted going forward.
2: 100%. Okay, back to Mikey B. It's the first weekend of October, getting you in that fall, that Halloween spirit. I need you to finish these lyrics.

0: Wait, you think I'm crazy? 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It's Rihanna again. You think I'm crazy?
1: Double Riri.
0: You think I'm crazy? Not in my... Boom,

0: Nah. 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
1: Well, that's not fair.
2: No.
1: The beat was even wrong, my guy.
3: Hey, let's do this all together. Mike, you do your sound effect. Gianni, you sing it, and I'll play this clip. 3, 2, 1.
1: Oh, sorry. We both failed.
0: That was right.
3: The final song and finish the lyric on this first weekend of October, getting you in that of Halloween spirits for our very own Gianna. On the top of your lungs, I need you to finish these lyrics.

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1: The Jonas Brothers are back in Central Alabama after 70 years. 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
1: Friday is finally here.
0: Kayla, why are you excited for your weekend?
2: I am going to rehearsal because I am putting on a little musical number about a werewolf.
1: Oh! So,
2: I have been writing a musical about Halloween for a while now. And we're performing a musical number from it.
1: Wait, that's awesome.
2: I'm super excited.
0: How is this not starring Gianna?
1: Oh, I would have loved to audition. How did I not know about this? I would love a part as a pumpkin, even.
0: Oh, she could be a singing werewolf.
1: I don't want to sing as a werewolf. That's awesome.
0: I just realized I can't really say werewolf very well.
1: Werewolf.
0: That's tough.
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1: The Jonas Brothers are back in Central Alabama after 7 years. It's the Burning Up all over again tour October 9th at the BJCC.
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1: How long do your friends keep your secrets before they start telling people?
0: It is kind of interesting. They did a study on this. We'll talk more about that next.

0: Tuscaloosa's number one hit music station, 94.1 ZBQ. It's Mikey V with my big bro, Frankie V, and our bestie, Gianna. I love it. Friday is here. We have Rebecca on with us. Rebecca, why are you excited for your weekend?
1: It's my birthday this weekend.
2: Hey! Yes!
1: Yeah, thank you. It's
3: going to
1: be a good one.
3: Happy birthday. I don't know if you want us to sing
0: this. We did enough. Happy birthday. What are you doing to celebrate?
1: Tomorrow, going out, getting some drinks. Going to be like a weekend of celebration.
4: Just don't get sick like Gianna did at her birthday.
3: Right. Yeah. Make sure no one has the flu, because then you're going to get the flu and then Gianna, you're going to miss work.
0: Gianna had a birthday.
1: Yeah, I don't want that.
0: She had a birthday weekend and then all of a sudden had 4 days off afterwards.
3: Yeah. Okay, guys, I'll show you the test. I had the flu. Call my doctor.
0: Happy birthday. Thank you for joining the show. You're awesome.
1: All right, thanks.

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1: It's Kiana in for Angelina. All of our leading ladies on the way, like Cat's Eye, Audrey Hobart, so many more. We kick off with the leading lady, Patient Zero from Taylor Swift.

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If you happen to be watching the George Michael tribute at the MTV VMAs over the weekend and saw a fabulous lady wearing a red dress singing her heart out, that was this lady right here, Meek, with her song Fabulous. I just got

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This is the new hit list. My name's Kiana. I don't know about you. I'm getting hyped for hockey season. I'm watching Off Campus all over again. And this band is literally written into the plot, which I think is so cool. The Beaches with Edge of the Earth. She's

94.1 ZBQ is Tuscaloosa's number one hit music station. This is the new hit list. My name is Kiana, in for Angelina. Miley getting her flowers after a 13-year wait for a number one on the Billboard 200. We're so happy for her. Bass Persuades, the title track from her new album.

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1: Crazy to say we have made it to the first weekend of October. We're partying together all across the country, coast to coast. It's Mikey V and the Night Crew, the one only DJ, Goofy White Kid in the mix. Welcome in to the biggest party on your radio, the show, our most requested song this hour. Our favorite right now to Adele, Nicole Kidman. That song is everywhere. She's blowing up so fast. That's coming your way next. New Taylor Swift on the way. Bruno Mars coming. Kehlani, whatever else you

One of my favorite collabs right now, Tyla and Zara Larsson right there. It's called She Did It Again inside the show. It's Mikey V and the Night Crew. Ariana Grande right here. Crazy to say, we're already in October. We're going to see her on the big screen in less than 2 months in Falker in Love. Ari inside the show.

0: DJ Goofy White getting the mix. Mikey V group chat in the show. Kind of crazy. I just realized my ex-girlfriend the other day used my credit card inside her Lyft for a ride.
1: Don't ask for it. You'll look like the bigger person. Text her saying, I'm glad I could come to your rescue once again.
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2: I like that.
0: Thank you for joining group chat. Thank you for making us laugh. Appreciate the advice.
1: Love you.
0: You're the best.
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0: Mikey V in the show, group chat, wild. Just realized my ex-girlfriend using my credit card inside her Lyft.
1: She did it on purpose if she didn't apologize. So I would say forget about it because it's not worth the fight. She's probably going to be rude.
0: And my point has been, for a couple $100, is it really worth getting another argument with this girl over money of all things?
1: If you don't want to deal with her and the rudeness that she's probably going to bring, I wouldn't even worry about it.
0: There we go. Thank you for joining group chat. I appreciate it.
1: All right.

Dope collaborate there. Marshmallow and Portugal, my man, Phoenix. Inside the show, it's Mikey V and the Night Crew. This song keeps getting bigger and bigger, one of the biggest songs of the year. It actually came out about 10 years ago, but going crazy viral. Dominic Fike, Baby Doll, inside the show.

One of my favorite songs right now, too. That's crazy. They first performed that one together. Halftime of the FIFA World Cup Finals. Shakira and Burna Boy, Die Die, Mikey V. And the Night Crew Party with you coast to coast and all across the country. The biggest party on your radio, the show. DJ Goofy White Kid in the mix.

0: It's Mikey V in the show. Read today, well, I got an article today that my intern brought me. It says 1 out of 10 people say a one-night stand is not cheating.
1: That's messed up.
2: Right?
3: Hey, there's a 1 in 10 girls walking around right now that agree.
1: Pretty sure it's cheating.
3: I'm looking for all of them next weekend. All 1 in 10.
1: I bet.
3: Just kidding. Thank you for calling in and joining the show. 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
0: DJ Goofy White Kid in the mix. It's Mikey V in the show. Read today, 1 out of 10 people say a one-night stand's not cheating.
1: It's so cheating. It's definitely cheating. Especially if the person finds out. Like,
0: now what if they never find out?
1: It's still horrible.
2: Exactly.
0: Would you tell a guy you're dating?
1: I would never cheat, first of all. If I ever did that, like, drunkenly, I would tell them.
0: Okay.
2: Okay, girl.
0: That's good. Round of applause for you. One of our producers over here, he wants to know if you're single. Just messing around. Hey, thank you for joining the show. We really appreciate it. I can't

0: show, one of my interns brought me this article. It says 1 out of 10 people say a one-night stand is actually not cheating.
1: If you don't think that one-night stand is cheating, you're
0: a... Can you talk to your mom with that, Mo?

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1: You know, it's just so crazy how we're talking about the Olympics in 2028. We haven't even hit 2027, but I just know time is going to fly, so let me shut up. But yes, the Olympic torch is actually going to be going coast to coast ahead of the LA Games, traveling through all 50 states for the first time. So the relay will begin in Atlanta, the last U.S. city to host the Summer Olympics, after the flame is lit in Olympia, Greece, and then will eventually end in LA on July 14th during the opening ceremony. But organizers say the route will pass major landmarks, cultural events, sporting venues, and public celebrations planned along the way. And athletes are going to carry the torch, but members of the public will also have a chance to be selected through a nomination process. That's kind of cool.
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1: Can I just tell you, Zara Larsson is a manifesting queen, and I know this is going to happen for her. 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

0: 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So, you know, Zara Larsson's on tour right now, and she had her stop at Los Angeles at the Greek Theater. This past Tuesday, she brought out Sexy Red. I'm sure you probably saw that all over your timeline a bit. But what I loved so much is that she's manifesting stadium shows. You know, she's like, I'm so glad that we're here at the Greek Theater tonight. But, you know, one night we will be at SoFi Stadium. And I just feel like that's how you got to do it. You got to manifest it. You have to talk to say it out loud to believe it. You know what I mean? Always talk nice to yourself. It's real stuff there.
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1: Hey, hope Saturday is treating you well. So Lil Nas X is back with a new single, World's Greatest. It's his first release in more than a year and a half. It reflects on his rise from difficult beginnings to, you know, the artist proudly declaring that he is a champion throughout the song. The music video for the song is also out, mixing some childhood flashbacks with scenes of Nas pushing himself through a demanding dance rehearsal. But yeah, the song definitely nods to his 2021 hit Industry Baby. So just glad that he's back and doing well.
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Hey, it's Gabby Diaz on 94.1 ZBQ. The Jonas Brothers are back in Central Alabama after 7 years. It's the Burning Up All Over Again tour October 9th at the BJCC. Wake up with the Alabama show to win your way there.

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1: Okay, so ahead of the South American leg of the Arirang tour, BTS is showing ARMY. What's going on behind the scenes? They gave us a new video clip. They traveled through Europe for their first tour over the summer. RM, Jimin, Jungkook, V, Suga, Jin, and J-Hope vary from their time relaxing together all the way up to hitting the stage. It's 36 minutes long, and you're definitely getting an intimate view of how the group has been coexisting together again after a years-long military hiatus. You know, a lot of silly moments, shared meals, their trademark teasing, the BTS World Tour. I mean, they're just doing it right now.
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Hey, hear me up. What do you got going on this weekend? Tell me everything. I'm the Gabby Diaz on the socials, or you can drop me a talkback inside the iHeartRadio app.

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0: 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Well, Tate McRae, I think a lot of people were speculating that something beauty was coming from her. Hang on, we'll talk next. My
1: what you need to do is be thankful for the life you got, you know what I'm saying? Stop looking at what you ain't got. Start being thankful for what you do got.

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1: Well, Tate McRae was definitely teasing something coming, and now she has announced her first ever fragrance. Yeah, she's calling it all in like a sun and waves type of vibe. 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I think you're going to like it. It also uses ISO-E Super, which is a synthetic molecule that interacts with individual skin chemistry to create an intimately personalized scent. Interesting. Well, it's available if you want to get it. $82 a pop.
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94.1 ZBQ, Tuscaloosa's number one hit music station. What up? Good morning. I am Elizabethany. Let me know if I can do anything for you. And I can even make my name shorter, EB.

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1: That is Cat's Eye. It's called Animal. It is super catchy. And it was like giving me vibes of something. I couldn't figure out what it was. Ed Sheeran, because he helped write it.

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What up? I'm Liz Bethany on 94.1 ZBQ. The Jonas Brothers are back in Central Alabama after 7 years. It's the Burning Up All Over Again tour on October 9th at the BJCC. Make sure you're waking up with the Alabama show to win tickets there.

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1: There's some re-re as we are officially into October. 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

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The latest place to jump on the ube train is Dairy Queen. 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
2: 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I'm Liz Bethany on 94.1 ZBQ. The Jonas Brothers are back in Central Alabama after 7 years. It's the Burning Up All Over Again tour on October 9th at the BJCC. 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

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It always trips me out that dreams are allegedly only 10 minutes long. They said at most up to an hour. You're telling me I only got an hour sleep and I dreamt about that the entire time?

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Bethany on 94.1 ZBQ. The Jonas Brothers are back in Central Alabama after 7 years. It's the Burning Up All Over Again tour on October 9th at the BJCC. Make sure you're waking up with the Alabama show to win tickets there.

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What up? I'm Liz Bethany on 94.1 ZBQ. The Jonas Brothers are back in Central Alabama after 7 years. It's the Burning Up All Over Again tour on October 9th at the BJCC. Make sure you're waking up with the Alabama show to win tickets there.

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Dylan Sprouse and Barbara Palvin just welcomed their first little munchkin into the world. And not only is Dylan gushing over being a girl dad, he's revealing her name. I'll tell you all about it next.

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2: 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It's Savannah on 94.1 ZBQ. And the Jonas Brothers, they're going to be back in Central Alabama after 7 years. I know, I am so pumped about it. The Burning Up All Over Again tour is coming October 9th at the BJCC. So wake up with the Alabama show for your shot to win your way in.

0: 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Dylan Sprouse, low-key living his best life as a girl dad, and I am obsessed. He and his wife, Barbara Palvin, just welcomed in a little girl, and oh my gosh, he's just so cute, like literally gushing over her in his Wild Men podcast.
1: It's been about almost 2 weeks now since she's been out, and she's very lovely. Her name is Sylvie.
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1: Yeah. Baby Sylvie, Sylvie Sprouse, and she's a very well-behaved baby.
0: So not only is he gushing about her, we have got the name, and it's absolutely beautiful. I mean, it's just so cute. He's like, I love being a girl dad. I love dressing her up in the outfits, and let's be so for real. Little girl outfits are the cutest. Like, I love looking at little girl clothes whenever I know somebody having a little girl. I'm like, ah, cannot wait to go shopping. So, so cute. 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

0: Tuscaloosa's number one hit music station, 94.1 ZBQ. Big shout out to my girl, Lindsay. Hey, what are you doing right now?
1: I'm not doing anything.
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94.1 ZBQ, Tuscaloosa's number one hit music station. The fact that this is happening, like, all of my dreams are coming true. I cannot even explain it. I am a huge fan of the Victoria's Secret Fashion Show, and this year's musical lineup, get ready to fall off your chair. Insane. Cat's Eye, Megan Maroney, Megan Thee Stallion, and our girl,

Tuscaloosa's number one hit music station, 94.1 ZBQ. Did Ray actually find her husband in Michael B. Jordan? Well, she's speaking out on it for the very first time, and I'll tell you exactly what she had to say. It's coming up next.

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If you're looking for an easy $1,000 plus a VIP trip to our iHeartRadio Jingle Ball, keep it right here. 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

What's up? It's Savannah on 94.1 ZBQ. And trust me, I'm a big holiday girly. And I'm so pumped because the Trans-Siberian Orchestra is bringing their holiday show to the BJCC December 16th. Trust me, you don't want to miss the lights, the music, or just the magic of it all. 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

94.1 ZBQ. Looks like Ariana Grande is enjoying her hiatus with Ricky Alvarez. They were just spotted at Halloween Horror Nights at Universal Studios Hollywood. But here's Ari. Hate That It Made You Love Me.

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Imagine breaking a massive record and then breaking your own massive record. It's basically what happened to Harry Styles. I'll tell you what he did. It's on the way next.

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If you're looking for an easy $1,000 plus a VIP trip to our iHeartRadio Jingle Ball, keep it right here. 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

What's up? It's Savannah on 94.1 ZBQ. And the Jonas Brothers, they're going to be back in Central Alabama after 7 years. I know, I am so pumped about it. The Burning Up All Over Again tour is coming October 9th at the BJCC. So wake up with the Alabama show for your shot to win your way in.

0: 94.1 ZBQ, Tuscaloosa's number one hit music station. Harry Styles, Wild, literally just beat his own record at Madison Square Garden. So we're going to throw it back to 2022 real quick. Harry made history with 15 straight sold out nights during his Love on Tour run. That got him that permanent banner up in the rafters of MSG. It was a big deal. And now he's officially topped that milestone. He has surpassed 15 sold out nights and he's got 30 total at Madison Square Garden. So he's officially beat his own record. It's insane. I mean, this comes right before Harry expands his tour with 39 new stadium dates all across North America and Europe. They're coming up next year. But of course, Harry is not done at MSG yet. He is still going strong. He's got to finish up those 30 sold out nights, and he'll do it October 31st with Harry Ween. Oh, I am so excited about Harry Ween.
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0: 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Laura, not going to lie, you do something very interesting with your coffee. 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
0: 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I don't know if I can get behind that. 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Salt the coffee? Yes or no? I'm going to go team no.

Tuscaloosa's number one hit music station, 94.1 ZBQ. Looks like Lady Gaga could be prepping for a pretty big move. I'll tell you what's going on with her and her fiance, Michael Polanski. That's next.

0: 94.1 ZVQ. Lady Gaga and her fiancé, Michael Polanski. Allegedly, they're thinking about moving to the East Coast after welcoming their daughter, baby Rose. Now, Gaga had said that she really wants to make sure her kids have a safe, happy childhood. That's really her top priority as a mom. And here's the thing. I guess Gaga and Michael love LA. Like, the weather's great. There's tons of business opportunities for them, granted. But they definitely have concerns about raising children there. Lots happened in LA lately, so they're like, meh, not sure. Might I remind you, Lady Gaga is a native New Yorker. She still has family in the area. So an East Coast move definitely makes sense for her. This is also coming amid rumors that Gaga is thinking about scaling back her acting to spend more time focusing on motherhood. You know what? Whatever Gaga decides, she has been waiting for this chapter a long time. She can do what she wants. I'm just so excited for her.
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Tuscaloosa's number one hit music station, 94.1 ZBQ. Pete Davidson out here sticking up for his ex-girlfriend, Ariana Grande. I'll tell you what he said and what it's all about. It's coming up in just a few songs.

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What's up? It's Savannah on 94.1 ZBQ. And the Jonas Brothers, they're going to be back in Central Alabama after 7 years. I know, I am so pumped about it. The Burning Up All Over Again tour is coming October 9th at the BJCC. So wake up with the Alabama Show for your shot to win your way in.

0: 94.1 ZBQ, Tuscaloosa's number one hit music station. Pete Davidson sticking up for his ex-girlfriend, Ariana Grande. Yeah, so he has been defending her after seeing the criticism she's been getting online about her appearance. In a new interview, he said, "I don't like it at all. It's not cool." He said, "Ariana is a really strong person. I've witnessed it, but I just don't understand it," meaning the hate. Now, Pete says Ariana knows how to deal with this kind of attention because she's been around, so she's going to be okay. But when it comes to people picking apart her appearance, Pete was pretty blunt. He said, "I think it's up." And I think you can fill in the blank for yourself. But considering Pete and Ariana were famously engaged back in 2018, oh my God, 2018, that's crazy. His decision to speak up for her definitely has caught a lot of people's attention. I personally think it's really sweet that he's defending her because it just goes to show that they're still on good terms, which I think is amazing.
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Since Thursday, I think I've watched Zara Larsson's set on a loop. 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

Tuscaloosa's number one hit music station, 94.1 ZBQ. Sia just cashed in her music catalog and the payday? Ridiculous. I'll tell you all about it. It's on the way in just a few.

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What's up? It's Savannah on 94.1 ZBQ. And trust me, I'm a big holiday girly. And I'm so pumped because the Trans-Siberian Orchestra is bringing their holiday show to the BJCC December 16th. Trust me, you don't want to miss the lights, the music, or just the magic of it all. 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

0: 94.1 ZBQ. I can't even fathom this amount of money. Like, it's a life-changing amount. Sia just made a major move with her music catalog. She sold a 50% stake for reportedly, wait for it, $180 million. Yeah, not $180,000. Nope, that's jump change. $180 million. So she's going to get $165 million for the song she wrote before marrying Dan Bernard. That includes Chandelier, Titanium, Cheap Thrills, all bangers. I love those songs. But Dan, I guess, agreed to waive his rights to that money in exchange for $1 million, which is going to leave our girl with $164 million from that portion. And keyword, that portion. There's another $15 million, which is tied to music that was made during their marriage. Now, that money is currently being held in escrow while the former couple work out how they want to split it. Now, Sia and Dan were married for a little less than 3 years before they filed for divorce in March of last year. So it's either going to get really messy or it's going to be amicable. And I'm really hoping that it's the latter. But this is definitely a lot of money to fight over.
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Tuscaloosa's number one hit music station, 94.1 ZBQ. It's Jesse Lozano. Let's hang out, man. You know how I'm going to do it. Whatever you want to hear, we'll play it. 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

0: Tuscaloosa's number one hit music station, 94.1 ZBQ. It's Jesse Lozano on the station, number one for side hustles on a Saturday. Where are you listening right now? You working? You making some extra cash? Rideshare drivers, delivery. Appreciate you having us on today. And the numbers are kind of crazy. The percentage of Americans that are career cushioning, 50%. You know what career cushioning is? It's where we're pursuing like a backup career. Not just like a plan B, not just a side hustle, like a whole thing. Very interesting. What's your backup career? I'll shout it out if you want. Get you some extra love. Let us know if you're listening on the free iHeartRadio app right now. Tap that red talkback mic.
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94.1 ZBQ, Tuscaloosa's number one hit music station. It's Jesse Lozano on the station. Giddy about getting you paid. That's going to happen again Monday. $1,000 up for grabs. Start listening at 9 a.m. And you know how we do it. We give you a chance to win cash hourly. 9 a.m. to 5 p.m. We'll start that again Monday morning. Tape Impala right now.

ZBQ. If you're looking for an easy $1,000 plus a VIP trip to our iHeartRadio Jingle Ball, keep it right here. More chances to win starting Monday morning at 9.

Yes, friends. It's Jesse Lozano on 94.1 CBQ. Are we ready for the Jonas Brothers? They are back in Central Alabama after 7 years. The Burning Up All Over Again Tour, October 9th at the BJCC. You got to wake up with the Alabama show to win your way in.

0: 94.1 ZBQ. It's Jesse Lozano. All right, coming up, we're going to play Ella Langley and then Olivia Dean. And then it's your choice if you're listening on the iHeartRadio app right now. Hit the red talkback mic. If you're not listening on the app, dude, you got to download our app. You got to get that on your phone. It's a free download. It tells you what's playing right there on the screen of your smart device, and we'll get it all on, starting with Ella Langley next.
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0: Tuscaloosa's number one hit music station, 94.1 ZBQ. It's Jesse Lozano. You going to the movies tonight? What's your Saturday night plans? Digger. That's the new Tom Cruise movie. I'm so petty. Like, why do I care about the dumbest things? They're saying that movie's going to make like $15 million this weekend. It's pacing. It's pacing so far. It costs $180 million to make. So there's going to be some meetings next week. Trust me. In offices, in Hollywood high-rises. Do they have high-rises in Hollywood? Okay, I don't know. Maybe they'll all meet up by the sign. Either way, let me know if you like Digger. Did you watch Digger, the new Tom Cruise movie? Leave a review by clicking that red talkback mic while you're listening to us right now on the free iHeartRadio app.
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1: 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It's Jesse Lozano, and you can see Zara Larsson as she did her thing in Vegas for the iHeartRadio Music Festival. 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

Yes, friends. It's Jesse Lozano on 94.1 ZBQ. Are we ready for the Jonas Brothers? They are back in Central Alabama after 7 years. The Burning Up All Over Again tour, October 9th at the BJCC. You got to wake up with the Alabama show to win your way in.

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It's Jesse Lozano. L-O-Z on my last name if you want to say hi. I'm on Instagram and TikTok. And I got a CVS Rewards. I got it all. I'm on there. Look me up. Ari.

94.1 ZBQ, Tuscaloosa's number one hit music station. It's Jesse Lozano, and as it pertains to the jacket that Somber wore last weekend on the VMAs, take my money. Oh, I need that jacket. We're going to talk more about that coming up. Teddy Swims has got to do his thing right now, Mr. Know-It-All.

Yes, friends. It's Jesse Lozano on 94.1 ZBQ. Are we ready for the Jonas Brothers? They are back in Central Alabama after 7 years. The Burning Up All Over Again tour, October 9th at the BJCC. You got to wake up with the Alabama show to win your way in.

0: Tuscaloosa's number one hit music station, 94.1 ZBQ. It's Jesse Lozano, one of the only people ever to meet Niall wearing a shirt covered in Niall's face. Oh, I think that's still my profile picture on my ex account. I'm serious. Search Jesse Lozano. I've been in on Niall since day one. Well, he wants to invite you on his dinner party live tour. You pick the city, though. We're going to take care of everything. VIP dinner party lounge package, all the good stuff. 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